I wonder if you're lonesome tonight. You know, someone said the world's a stage and each must play a part. Fate had me playing in love with you as my sweetheart. Act one was where we met. I loved you at first glance. You read your lines so cleverly and never missed a cue. Then came act two. You seemed to change, you acted strange, and why I've never known. Honey, you lied when you said you loved me, and I had no cause to doubt you. But I'd rather go on hearing your lies than to go on living without you. Now the stage is bare, and I'm standing there with emptiness all around. And if he won't come back to me, then they can bring the curtain down.

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There shouldn't be one. There mustn't be one. Are you one?

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1: Like I told you before, I'm not raising no guests. I'm raising a grown man. Do you understand me?
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1: 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That's gonna be a grown man. 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Hurry up, get in here. 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Sit down. Listen, son, life ain't always about being in the spotlight. 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Hurry up. Put some pep in your step. 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

Here live at Atlanta Radio, a trending topic been going on about dancing. People dance in the street, they dance everywhere. Matter of fact, they dance in skates. Come to Cascade Skating Rink tonight and check out my main man, Louis Offman. Trap is dead, dance is on.